everything things are meant to be. 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
2: 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This is Billy Idol.
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4: 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I just look
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8: Do we wanna get right?

streets of shame. Both dirty, both mean. Yes, and the dream was just the same. And I dreamed your dream for you, and now your dream is real.

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All I do is keep the beat, the bad company, and all I do is kiss you.